0: All right, 32. Are you able to
1: stand by one? I'll try to run him in portals.
0: 10-4-6.

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Medic 6, Engine 6, Elk Cliff PD, Delta responds for an unknown problem, respond on fire main.

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0: We'll be at 3357 South Broad Meadows Lane. The female caller is on site. You can see the patient in a chair that is not answering the door and can't get into the unknown breathing status.
1: 10-4, I'll take a second.
0: 10-4, 7-119.

0: Units responding to 3357 South Robin Meadows Lane. Caller could not get in to access the patient. Said it's an elderly female in a recliner. She's not coming to the door. Unknown issue.
1: 124 copies. That's off. And by 50, going to be in traffic.

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1: Go ahead.
0: PSM, you haul on Moore Street. Carol Schultz is calling, would like to make a report that someone took her things.
1: Up with officers.
0: 10-4.
2: Sam on 24 headquarters. You can send over the follow-up at the Baymont Inn. I'll take care of that.

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Copy a bond violation. Hey, contact teleservice reference 908 First Avenue. Caller would like to report a male that is not supposed to have contact with her. Has been reaching out via Snapchat.

0: some of the ways, some of the way Caller's daughter is threatening everyone in the house going to be Isabel trip.
1: Yeah, I can assist.

0: Headquarters to San Juan 19. Copy, follow up. Reference 1402 at East Lexington Boulevard. Altoona 408 is requesting you give him a 21 before heading that direction. He has additional information.
1: If that information case is still up, but you can clear it out, then we can have a call clear officer just give me a call once I clear this one.

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1: San Francisco 63 headquarters, I'm back in Rock County.
0: Stafford.

0: Same lines, yeah, of course.
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0: Did you revise those 402 that had info about it?
1: Yeah, it's in a 408. I believe Danny sent you his number in an email.
0: Don't worry, I got it. Thank you.

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2: Come forth.

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1: Back to the Young County, I'll hope you're going okay, Kyle.
0: You can disregard, I'm a little closer now, my brother.
1: 10-4, County copy.
2: 10-4.

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1: William 146, headquarters on 10-8 and 23 on Hobart.
0: 10-4.
1: R165, headquarters, I can start that way as well.

0: No, 176 to the unit advising for assist. I'm 1060 actually. Set up.
1: 10-4.
2: 165 docks, I'll still be in route for now.

0: 72 to Unit Town Hall Bar. Here says 43, the caller has 1096 issues.
1: William 146 headquarters, I'm in contact with the caller right now.
2: 10-4 in contact.

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1: Go ahead.
0: We were here earlier today, same caller, for a structure fire that was never found.
2: In the matching vehicle.

William 146 headquarters. That appears to be something leaking from a copper wire in the basement. You'll advise the fire department.

0: Of.
1: To the units on Hobart, confirming you are not in residence.
2: One thing I wanted to add on, I believe Chapin and Reeves have commented.
1: Ten-4, if you haven't already, can you evacuate?
2: Ten-4, Chapin and Reeves, you copy?
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0: Hi, it's Pedro on Hobart, you copy 43.
1: Go ahead.
0: Sounds like the female side cut a gas line. There is active gas break at the baseline. Fire is going to be trying to turn off her gas here shortly.
1: 10-4, and we're contacting XL.
0: 10-4. If you can try to contact anybody that may be in address 736, 736, and let them know to evacuate at some point.
1: 10-4.

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0: 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Her name's Audrey, but she's associated with that address where we had a call out a couple weekends ago.
1: Audra Rovic. Did you get 23?
2: 5-4.

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1: Go ahead.
0: This information, XL was contacted, have a 25-minute ETA.

We're able to look up an Audra Rorik on our Spillman. We cannot click on her, but do not see any flags on her. This call Dale.

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1: The vehicle is parked outside the residence on Double H, unoccupied. Neighbors are advising that she was within the last 5 minutes. She went inside the residence.
0: Good.
1: How believable is the comments about the 32s? Temple.

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0: Clear, William 142. Could be a juvenile case.
1: Go ahead.
0: Be in the area of West Claremont Avenue and Craig Road. Caller stated her 17-year-old jumped out of the vehicle, described as wearing a long pink dress, short, curly, dark brown hair. Her name is Miley.
1: Stand for.
0: Nora 163, can you assist?
1: Stand for.

0: 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Happy additional.
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0: Caller stated she's currently west of Craig near the car wash there. Our caller is going to be in a blue Kia in the area. Also stated she can be impulsive, does fake seizures.
1: Denver.

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0: 65 to 172, I'm ready when you are. Nora 172, headquarters, myself and 165 will be en route to mail.
1: Okay.

0: High quarters to William 142 as additional updating the address to Claremont and Hendrickson. Caller stated she is near Claremont.
1: 10-4 out of 23.
0: 10-4.
1: And I'm near Claremont 142. One 165 headquarters, did you already call ahead to Mayo to let them know we're en route?
0: 10-4, let them know they are anticipating you.
1: 10-4, thank you.

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0: Nora 163, headquarters on 23.
1: Confirm.
0: Washington Center, headquarters, 23, 127.
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1: 32?
0: I'm clear for the address on HVAC and route to the address on Front Street. Recording.
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0: 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Copy the gunshot.
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0: In the area, 2463 Harrison Street. Could hear some poppy noises. It's been about an hour now.
1: 10-4.

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2: 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IS believes they have a fix.

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0: Copy the mental health case. We have Dan Hammer on the phone. Can we send him out to you?
1: 10-4, what are the notes?
0: Stated he's just having some mental health issues tonight. He's unable to call Northwest Connections. He's looking to just speak to someone.

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0: Nora 131 Victor Cruz. Can you go over the air with the broadcast info for the Galloway Street ramp, please?
1: 10-4, I received a few calls about some motorcycles, a couple vehicles on the top floor, just making noise, revving engines. We do see them on camera. Looks like they may be leaving now.
0: 10-4, thank you.

0: Je vais fermer la cause au fermier.
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0: Oxford and Maxim with a vehicle. I'm Henry William 2226. I'm Henry William 2226. I can advise on a second right now.

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0: 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I'll be out with two males at the top of the galley ramp.

0: 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Could you head towards the broadcast, the top of the Galilee ramp? This is NOAA 172.
1: 171 headquarters, I'm on my way there now. 10-8 from the traffic stop.
0: 10-4.
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1: 171 headquarters, I'm on my way there now. 10-8 from the traffic stop.
0: 10-4.
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0: 27 headquarters. Oh, checking outside the parking ramp on Galloway. Can you copy at 1028?
1: Go ahead.
0: Adam John Boy, 2602. Adam John Boy, 2602.
1: 10-4, Nora 171, can you assist?
0: 10-4. If you could run the RO for me as well, please.

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0: 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Children are crying and banging on the walls for the past hour.
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1: 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I'll let you know.

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2: Last name Lincoln Edward Henry Tom Ocean. First name Henry Adam. Ida Lincoln Edward Young. Middle initial M. Mary. Date of birth can be 02-26-2002. Again, 02-26-2002, female.

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0: 127 headquarters. I was unable to relocate the female. You can send over the juvenile case.
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0: Piper is Norrell 171. Can you assist William 127 on line?
1: 10-4.
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0: 10-4.
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1: Go ahead.
0: Just getting more information. Yes, 51 at 50 Fairview Drive at the Metropolis Hotel. Caller stated getting an ambulance started as well. Flight was at the hotel. Sam 165, can you assist?
1: 10-4, is it still active?
0: I believe they are separated at this time. Patient was intoxicated.
1: 10-4.

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0: Going to be in room 113, 113. Callers stated there's a juvenile and another child in the room. They're saying they don't know who the aggressors are and believe it was two other people involved.

0: 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County 509 is 1060. He's messed up over as well.
1: 10-4.

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Headquarters to SAM-155. As information, they're still by the room 113. Caller is staff. She thinks that the female is going to try to leave. She has a purple skirt, gray tank top. Medics are staged as well.

0: 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Break 155 to 119, we should have enough units reaching 23. Got one. Headquarters, copy, proceed.
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0: Hi, cars, Navarro 172, copy a noise complaint.
1: What?
0: 616 Cochrane Street, caller says there's children outside, screaming, being very loud, police parents are there, it's been an ongoing issue.
1: Or?
0: Navarro 171, can you assist?
1: 10-4.

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1: Fine.
0: Last is going to be Sam Ocean Lincoln Ida Sam. Middle, correction, first is going to be Sam Ocean Frank Ida Adam. Middle, Frank Edward Lincoln Ida Charles Ida Tom Adam Sam. Date of birth 03-22-88, 03-22-88. Choice reading status announced.

0: 27 headquarters. Did anybody run a Lauren Okella?
1: Negative.
0: Coffee is 27.

0: is Paul Oakley, Lincoln Adam, Kristen Warren, Lincoln Ocean, Robert Edward Nora, George Middle. And my date of birth is 10-3-85, 1003-1985.
1: 27 year transmission is completely cut out. All I copied is the middle initial date of birth.
0: Does my radio traffic know?
1: 10-2 now.
0: Therefore, last name by spelling is Paul Ocean King Edward Lincoln Adam. First name is Warren Lincoln Ocean Robert Edward Nora. G. George Middle Mill White. 10-3 of 85, 1003, 1985.

7165, first cover is up to 2729. 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
1: Go ahead.
0: Be on the railroad footbridge on the west hand side. Caller stated he could hear a female screaming, "Help me!" from there. 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

0: Well, it was based on our gross mission and our parents.
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9148, where is traffic traffic? Addison Bridge, Adam Young William, 5126. Adam Young William, 5126.

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0: Galloway ramp, blue stairwell, fourth floor, copy name. Joseph Lang, believe he has Bolo.
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0: It's a flag in house 1096. I am showing a bolo for city units. Bail jumping, trespassing. He is suspended. No wants. He is not on paper. He is a felony offender. Prior 940, 961.

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0: 3107 Clearwater Ridge Drive. Caller stated he found his wife hanging. He did cut her down. She did take off on foot now. Unknown if she needs medical attention.
1: 10-4.
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0: Female is a Rihanna Van Riper. Should be in the area, last seen wearing a green top and blue jeans. No weapons with her. Did not take her phone with her either. No access to a vehicle. Husband is a Guy Van Riper. He is in the area as well, trying to locate her.
1: 10-4.

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0: Female was near the male, could hear her in the background. She sounded escalated. She made claims that he had put his hands on her and kicked in the bathroom door. She was refusing to get into the vehicle. She is now walking north.
1: 10-4 north from where?

0: Earth William 142. If you'd be walking east Velma Hill from that address on Clearwater.
1: 10-4.

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1: 10-4, as information, our caller will be in a black t-shirt and shorts with a black hat on. He's still standing outside in that area.
0: 10-4.
2: Flight 127, high course, 1060.
1: 10-4.
0: 142, 127. I didn't see anything driving through the area. If you just want to keep checking for it.
2: So far, I can do that.

0: 757 Grace. Can you pull me out check in behind in the alleyway of 128 Niagara Street?
1: 10-4. William.
2: Sam 126 Niagara Street. I'm closing it up.

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1: Go ahead.
0: You just want to confirm with him that she does not have her cell phone?
1: .142, .127. Sounds like she does now have her cell phone. If you can start a ping on that.
0: Duffer, can you get the 21 from her, from him, correction?

0: Sam 165 Echo, there's another name in house.
1: Claire.
0: Josh Robertson, born 82.
2: /142/127 I just put the number in the notes. I'm out with the husband, if you don't mind trying to get rid of 21.
3: Never.
2: 23, she shouldn't have any shoes on.
3: Duffer, 127 to Toro, 10-0 for Josh.
2: 10-4.
4: Star 148, where's all you got it?
1: Star 148, go ahead.
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1: 10-4, thank you.

Headquarters, William 157, copy your return for Shane. He's showing valid, restricted to point 02, no wants, no paper, is a felony offender prior 940, 941, 961.

0: Sam 155 headquarters. You get 22 on the name from Josh. Copy a different email. Scott Robinson. S-43, he's in custody.
1: 10-4 in custody.

0: headquarters, Sam 155. Your return for Scott.
1: Go ahead.
0: He's showing revoked. Does have a valid DOC 99. He's not on paper. Stand by. Correction, he is on paper. It's a felony offender, probably 940, 961.
1: Over 10-2.

0: 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She is rejecting my calls. 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
1: Well, based on what the husband's saying, we can start the ping.
0: That far. William 127 headquarters, did you copy?
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0: Not sure if you did, but can you go over the air with Scott's return?
1: Sam 155, Scott F. Robertson, 3-8 of 1981, is showing revoked. He has a DOC 99. He is on paper, felony offender, probably 940, 961.
0: 10-4, what about Shane?

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1: Headquarters, Samuel 55. Your return for Shane.
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1: He's showing valid restrictions of 0.02, no wants, no paper, the spelling of under prior 940, 941, 961.
2: 10-4, can you check open cases in Chattanooga notes, please?
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2: Go ahead.
1: We started a ping. Radius is not very good. It's pinging off the cell tower on Black Avenue.

0: 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Really, 156 headquarters, can you put me out checking outside of Sheenan?
1: Ten four. 30 in a call and go ahead.
0: 519 County copy traffic.
1: Go ahead.
0: On some of that state. With William Young 6958. 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
0: 10-4. You still out on Water Street at Chino?
1: First one back, just taking care of a 46.

0: 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Copy, burglary, not in progress. Main Street, apartment B. Caller stated she got home, her door was open, cameras were going crazy. It happened about 10 p.m., went to her apartment. Looks like the cameras were blocked out, and some of her medication is missing.
1: 10-4, tell us.
0: 10-4,

Wait, I'm pretty sure the unit talking to the husband. Her children live with her ex on Windsor Drive. She may be headed in that direction, working on an actual address.

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1: Yeah.

0: 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Copy noise complaint.
1: 10-4, Illinois.
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1: 10-4.

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1: Go ahead.
0: What's the ex's name and the confidence that this is an actual address before they'll wake them up at midnight?
1: Should be James. And I'm showing that address in teal over him as well as the shared address with the female.
0: Yeah.
2: Hi, Chris William, 157, your 99 is confirmed.
3: How are they?
2: Headquarters to NORA 1782, copy a follow-up. Yeah, Mayo Hospital ER, Myra is attempting to leave. She's on a chapter. She was not physical with staff, being very verbal at this time, is trying to lock herself in the room.
1: Locked in her room?
2: At this time, she is. Security is involved as well.
0: 10-4.
2: Number 171, can you assist?
0: 10-4.

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1: I'm with traffic, go ahead.
0: 607 Compton, I'll check in. Can you pull me out in front of the Water Street on Click Trip, please? Can you start me, William 156, if you fill in Ryan area?
1: That car looks like it's going.
0: Hold on, 1-2 Drive.

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1: Go ahead. If it's another report of air horns, I heard it too.
0: 10-4, 607's in the area is requesting your assistance there.
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0: 9-4.
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3: Or something about 30 seconds.
2: Yeah.
1: Down there, if you can advise William 156, I'm out with two females, minors, definitely intoxicated. Okay. Seems to be a problem issue with the people in the Water Street lot.
2: Yeah,
4: with 607.
0: Happy 605 is out 607.

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1: You can send it over.
2: Answer. Do you need anything else?
3: 10-4. If you're not finding anything, you can probably clear.
2: 10-4. William 127, that course setting.
0: 10-4.
3: 42-127, pull off. I'm just thinking, husband's now in text contact with her. We're trying to get a location.
2: Yeah.
1: Okay. 10-1-6-5, Chris, can you copy ATX 28?
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0: 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Getting a Juvens Augustin.
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1: 10-4, my contact teleservice.
3: Yep.
0: 142, 127, can you 25 with me?

0: Probably won't get this internet race. We can send over the half moon case. I can advise.
1: 10-4, thank you. High course volume 157. As information, we didn't see anything on the cameras.
0: 10-4. I'm just gonna check the area and then I'll make contact with the plant.
1: 10-4.
0: I don't want to take some five records. Can you go over the over the case line?
1: 7165. Your case number is 17595. Repeating 17595.
0: 156, of course.
1: 156.
0: Can I get some units to the 300 to 400 block of Chippewa report of someone with a knife and a gun?
1: 10-4, any units available? Sam 155, Nora 148.
0: 157, I agree. Just put my Randall Street. Call and hold on, where's Rosa? 156, of course, description of a skinny white male with a dark shirt and shorts and African American male, white shirt. One direction. Negative. 172 headquarters, we're 10-8, we can head that way.

0: headquarters to you is responding to 333. You're getting an additional call that they're near the area of 243 Chippewa Street. Repeating, 243 Chippewa Street.
1: Well, this is the headquarters. I believe that all subjects just near Mr. Rudolph's house.
0: 10-4.

438, you can disregard on this, but are you able to check on, I don't know if you've passed the area, there's a truck and camper with no lights on, stopped along 12.

0: 155 to 157. We're unsure if Rowe's complaining. We are out with a male who's semi uncooperative, appears to be the victim of some sort.
1: Or did he advise that it was a silver Ford Fusion that was the offending vehicle?
0: Bullen's talking to him right now.
2: Under your horn, too.

0: 10-167 headquarters. Who's the complainant?
1: San 155, we got several complainants, and believe it was a walk, started up as a walk-up with William 156.

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1: Bueno, entonces vamos a
0: I felt you once. I mean, if you were behind a grade 4 fusion, unless the creature very you want to copy the 28 just in case of the vehicle of interest.
1: Go ahead.
0: Three six three X-ray Henry Charles.
1: Then, if you want to listen.

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1: Go ahead, I believe I gave you the wrong 28.
0: 10-4, that was not showing any vehicle inspired 2017. Did you have the correct 28?
1: 10-4, it's Wisconsin 363, X-ray King Charles. 363, X-ray King Charles.

0: One fifty seven inquiries. Myself 123 are gonna go out checking with the Madison Street KT.
1: 10-4.
2: Okay, this NOR 171 will be 157.
1: NOR 171, if you're calling headquarters, go ahead.
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0: Hold on, 171. Hey, Gordon, can you go with the description over the air one more time?
1: 156, whoever's calling, we have two subjects.

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1: 10-4.

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1: Five, six, three, three, Connie. I'll be tight.
2: Okay.
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0: 32 signs.
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4: Can you put myself and William 156 out checking a quick trip and Tampa's case number?
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4: 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Can you go over the air with that number, please?
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2: 10-4. 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Case number for Madison Street, quick trip checking, is 17600, repeating 17600.
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0: 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Copy, we've gone to 27.
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0: Last name, Roy Robert Ocean, Adam, correction. Roy Robert Ocean William Nora. First name, Mary Adam David Adam Lincoln Ida Nora. Middle, G. George. Date of birth, 07-20-2010, 07-20-2010.
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0: 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Correction, he is on paper. Prior 940.

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0: 4 ECPD, Engine 9, Truck 5, Engine 2, Engine 10, Medic 9, Squad 2, Battalion 1, Chief 2 for a structure fire, 2817 Prestige Court, 2817 Prestige Court, cross of West Folsom Street, for a structure fire, Engine 9, Truck 5, Engine 2, Engine 10, Medic 9, Squad 2, Battalion 1, Chief 2 on Fireman.
1: 5:29, 1060, that structure fire.
2: Thank you.

headquarters to units responding to the search and fire and prestige court. Do have a deputy in the area saying he just see a large amount of smoke nearby. Caller stated that he believes the garage is on fire, starting to collapse in.

Can you confirm the address we did go off of, Claude?

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1: 127 Echo.
0: Entry was forced to Unit 1 based on conversations with everyone here. All residents from 2, 3, and 4 are accounted for. Echo 2, Wisconsin 10.8.
1: Go for it.
0: Adam Robert Edwards, 7808, ARE 7808, break for second. Second will be 574 Young Frank Union, 574 Young Frank Union out of Wisconsin as well.

0: Headquarters William, 127, you return.
1: Right.
0: First is valid on a Chevy Malibu red in color to a Jennifer Ferrier out of apartment 3 at that area. Second is also valid to a gray Chevy Traverse to a Jennifer Ferrier out of apartment 3 in that area. No one's on any of either of them.

0: calling for a copy check person.
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0: 2219 Rivers Edge Drive, caller stating neighbor across the street has the car alarm.

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1: 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Sam 155, go ahead.
2: 1, Charles 4, Robert, John, Frank, Charles, Mary, 0, Edward, Charles, 100529. And then copy a name and house.
1: Go ahead.
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0: Running the VIN, I get a plate of Boy David Tom, 7439, Boy David Tom, 7439. This temp plate is showing valid through 2027 on a Jeep Grand Cherokee, black in color, to Chippewa Valley Transportation. No loss.

0: 7165, you return for Amanda?
1: Yes.
0: Amanda Maybaker, 35 of 1993, is showing revoked probationary license. Does have a valid ID card. No wants. She is on paper. This is a felony offender. Prior 940, 941, 961.
2: Cam 165 at Christian Capio, Wisconsin 27.
0: Go ahead.
2: Last name Frank Adam, Ida Robert Lincoln, Edward Young. First name John Adam Mary Adam Lincoln. Two middle names. First initial is J. John. Second, S. Sam. Date of birth 04-07-1989, 04-07-1989.

0: headquarters of Hamlin 55.
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0: I've seen Jamal displayed as an alias, which are not used, but he does have in-house as weapons known to carry.

0: headquarters to San Juan Ducky Butt. I'm running a Jesse Jamal Fairley, same date of birth, 4/7/1989. He is showing no license issued, status is revoked, no wants. He is on paper as a felony offender prior 940-961.
1: 10-4, is that revocation criminal?
0: Stand by. He also has 941.

0: 755 is going to be a 6 prior ARR, it is going to be civil only.
1: 10-4.

Pancras, Sonora 148, copy disturbance. Avenue, I received a couple calls about a male screaming in the background. It's been ongoing for the last few minutes. Sam 119, are you able to assist

0: Eleanor, 171 headquarters tonight.
1: 10-4, Nora 171. Can you assist at 5th Avenue as well?
0: 10-4.

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0: You probably got a name and contact number for that property owner.

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1: Go for it.
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0: gray Chevy Cruze LS, registered to Stephen and him out of Eau Claire. It is valid. Dominic.
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0: Ten four.

0: Affairs Donor 148, copy undesirable, no longer on the scene.
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0: Caller stated his child's mother would not leave. She is no longer there. He would still like to make a report. If you'd like to make contact, teleservice, 419 down the street. Can you advise on the middle name at Flint House?
2: Gene?

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0: I found Prairie View EC LLC, a name associated will be a Douglas Autumn. I found two in-house numbers, they're in the notes.
1: 10 per, thank you.

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0: 2309 Corona Avenue, apartment number 2. 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Can hear a child whimpering. 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
1: 10-4.
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0: 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I'm out with 157.
1: Time for was 157.
2: Good.
1: Are you out checking?
2: I'm out with 156. 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
2: Oh, yeah.
0: For 10-10. I just tend to type county out with me.
1: 10-4.
0: 157 accurate. Send a copy of Lamb House. It'll actually be a 27. Last name, young Adam George over Robert. First name, Dylan Cummins Spelling. Mineral initial, J. John. Date of birth, 0905-2002. Again, 0905-2002, male.

0: ahead.
1: Last name Hill, first name Riley. Robert Young, Lincoln Edward Young. Full metal Anthony, male white, DOB. 1216 of 05. 1216 05.
0: Tesla.
1: As far as that 1010 location being 410 water.
0: 410 waters.

Headquarters to William 157, 1061. Running is Dylan John Yeager, 95 of 2002. He is showing a valid Clark County 99, extraditable to adjacent counties. He is showing valid, no other wants, not on paper, no criminal history.

0: Is that valid? 2 Minnesota does have a driving restriction with ignition interlock. Hold on, pull paper.
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0: Can you move me to 157's case? No, I'm in custody.
1: 10-4, one in custody.

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1: 10-4.
0: Alright, one ramp to the crossing, Wisconsin Boy, Charles George, 1727, ECG 1727.

0: Oh, will be Maria just Hernandez Riviera. Showing female, but there was also issued for this individual.
1: Deborah, any in-house contacts with that vehicle for a male?

0: caller is at 618 Hudson Street stated she had spoke to an officer earlier while I was on Water Street, was hit in the face, and someone stole her phone. They've tracked her phone to this location. They're waiting outside.
1: We wanted to be a person there.
0: Okay, well, thank you.

0: 171 to 156. Do you want to replace 157 just because you're familiar with the case?
1: 10-4 headquarters, copy.
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0: Carl, I'm from the High Court. Can you what's the case number over here?
1: Telephone case number is 17609, repeating 17609.
0: Okay, well, thank you.

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0: 4316 Oakwood Hills Parkway, Oakwood Hills Retirement. Unknown breathing status at this time, possible PMV.
1: I'm for.
0: Sam 155.
1: I'm for.

0: 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Patient's a 79-year-old male, unknown if he's breathing. He is unconscious at this time. Caller is wife, can't tell if he's breathing, unable to do a breathing diagnostics. She did put her hand over his mouth and did not feel any air exchange.
1: 7-4, is this a staff facility?
0: Negative, this is not a staff facility.
1: 7-4,

0: Headquarters SAM 165. We do have contact with another person on the phone. He is not breathing. Also a hospice patient there looking for his DNR orders at this time.
1: 10-4, looks like EMS is on scene.
0: 10-4.

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1: Go ahead.
0: 4200 Robin Road at Camino Mobile Home Park. Caller had stated he drove a couple home from the bar earlier this morning around 3 a.m. They had been arguing, went back through. Now witnessed the male has piled belongings into the fire pit of the female. Female was not around. Also received a call from Chippewa.
1: Chippewa.
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0: Have another caller on the line. 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
1: Go ahead.
0: You're responding for Travis West, 3-8 of 1981. He is valid, does have prior 940. He is at the location of lot number 1515. Caller and other family were near the storage units at the end of the trailer park. They stated it's a big blue building, if you wanted to meet them there.
2: If he's done that close.
0: 157, go ahead.
2: I'm at the intersection of Madison and Barstow with his self champion. He's fully naked.
3: I'm at Betty and Chase. Do you want me to go to the family?
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1: 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William 157, every 156 was in route to you.
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0: We spoke to the medical examiner and she advised that you needed to contact the hospice company directly to report the death.
1: San 155 to headquarters tonight.
0: 10-4.

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1: Go ahead.
0: 49 North Stone, caller is stating someone just broke into their house.

0: Palmer also stated that they are armed.
1: Twenty-seven. I don't know if you copy. Can you hold that? I'll be giving a 21 above that case here in a few minutes.
0: Time for. Can do.

0: 559.
1: Go ahead.
0: Caller is now stating that they can see the person exiting and heading over to the other house, going to be a duplex on the other side.
1: Description of vehicle or person?
2: County, can you please advise jail staff that it's under witness? It's not going to be cooperative.
0: 10-4. A black shirt,

0: 565. Thank you, start falling that way.
1: That's fine.
2: 565, 568, 9L, BNL, 15 by Israel.

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The address was updated to 409 South Stone Street.

0: County to 559. The caller moving down the stairs, is it fine for everyone?
1: 10-4.
0: Ten-four, I instructed him to leave it upstairs. It's on his hands.
1: Thank you. Yeah, with the caller. 409.
0: 409, confirm the caller.

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1: Go ahead, Torp.
0: I spoke with Mayo staff. They advise they no longer need law enforcement. They are safe now.
1: Go for it. I'm going to take some type of those tests.

0: Headquarters, William, 156. Copy a property recovery.
1: Hello.
0: Yeah, 1005 Oxford Avenue. A Proud Boys and Girls Club. And caller stated they found a wallet. It'll be in the parking lot there in a black Toyota Corolla.
1: 10-4.
2: Jenna and County, copy name and house. Justin Osborne.
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0: Only 156 at quarters. Can you tail out some numbers for the name of the note?
1: Sounds fine.
0: As well as current address that's in there.

0: Well, it won't take its time recording time.
1: So, Checkers, William, 156.
2: 10-4 capital. Thank you.

0: 4-3 Echo Springs, case number.
1: Y'all, 48, I don't have you on a call any longer with
0: me. Who
1: is the message, Reno? Here's your most recent. The case number is 17612. Repeating 17612.
0: 10-4 is confirming. This is going to be the domestic technical, I guess it would be. Light use case.
1: That was for the check person on Reno Drive.

0: Emperor Gnarl 171, copy, disturbance, mail 32.
1: Go ahead.
0: 8109 Boulevard, please. Always advising your intoxicated friend that is outside with a firearm.
1: 10-4.
0: Gnarl 148.
1: 10-4.
0: Unit responding to Boulevard Place. Caller's advising the male is currently sitting in a vehicle outside of the residence. He did not make any threats with the 32, but she did see it on their ring camera.

0: 148 acres. You want to start a couple more? We'll do a high risk.
1: 10-4, fully 156. Can you assist on Goldark, please?
2: 10-4.
3: 10-1-6, your 5-5-4 is in route.
1: Copy, Sam 165.
3: 10-4-1-6-5. 155 is in route as well. You could transfer the caller to me.
1: 10-4,

0: Units responding to Boulevard Place. The male is a Tony Vula colored Visa. He is sitting in his black Acura. He had had a verbal altercation with the caller's husband earlier. Running him in house now.
1: Yes, Mark. Can we figure out where the tank is from?
0: Last unit calling you again.
1: Can we figure out where it's parked? Expand this drive across the street.
0: The call is trained for just San 155.

0: Down 155,000 units, Houston 43, suspect might be leaving the vehicle.
1: Nine.
0: Caller's telling me the car is now running and might be leaving soon.
1: Yep. It's SWO. What's your call for, Chase?

0: 171, copy Tony for Charlie.
1: What?
0: I was unable to confirm his full info with the caller, but in-house Tony C. Liu, 831 of 94. He is revoked, no warrant, on paper, felony offender, prior 940.
1: What?

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0: Time for.
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2: 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Come up to the squad 44 with threes and I am looking to clear.

0: Five Rivers. Did you go to that tournament? Adam King Henry 5387, AKH 5387.
1: Tough. From 65, your return.
0: What?
1: Valid on a Acura sedan, black in color, to a Destiny Zhong out of Imperial Circle, clearing a once.

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1: 5357. 10 points in hold.
0: Hey, what?
1: 10 points in cash.

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Should be 10-2. Great. 155 to any of the units on P, and if you're free and available, there's a clinic for you to be had.

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1: 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Thank you.
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0: 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I'll be in reach of the Pacific PD to apply for a warrant. Can I get a left sider to sit with someone?
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0: Will be a white blazer.
1: Hi, 37. County, you can send that to me. I'm area 2.
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1: 10-4, 22, we'll meet you there.
0: 10-4.

0: 543.
1: You get LEA 7P, so I'll check the auto address, see if I can make contact.
0: 10-4.

0: Right, we'll tell him.
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1: Negative.
0: I'm guessing they didn't try getting the name from him.
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1: Yes, and this is him standing. 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
1: He comes back ID card only, no one sees on paper prior 940.
0: Right. 10-4. We're in contact and 10-2.
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0: 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I am going to tag the vehicle until noon. You can close that one off.
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0: 10-9.
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0: county for that information.
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0: 10-4.

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1: Go ahead.
0: We'll be Cedar in third. Caller can hear a female screaming. Sounds like it's coming from the street, but cannot see her.
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0: William 174, can you assist?

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2: 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I'm just gonna walk around here to see if I can find it.

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0: Royal Model 7 to 17.
1: Unit 18, 11.
0: Yeah, 18, 10, 4. Is Tammy Hayes on the whiteboard for county for some civil issue?
2: Ten four.
0: Yesterday, I'll confirm.
2: She still has a civil process flag in house.
0: Ten four. Do you want to check with county and see if they're available to do that now? Or?
2: 10-4, we're just seeing if they have the paperwork.
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1: Hello.
0: Tony is advising it's an attachment. They will come down here and get the paperwork and they can bring it up to you. And they're asking if you have charges.
1: I don't believe we're going to have charges. We're tempted here.
0: Simple.

0: 2023, and it looks like I'll be closing the office. I'll go sign the paperwork.
1: And so, is there going to be out with her by 2208 3rd Street?
0: Yeah.
2: Cool. 10-4.

0: Final 7, you're fine. I'm sure it does, but when you get the paperwork, can you see if it says mail on there? That way we can give them a heads up and hopefully get the process started.
1: Five forty-seven to 5:07, 5:21. Put out an email. Looks like it's going to be mail.
0: Yep.
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0: From the at Main and Hastings, from the turn lane, the silver appears to be Chevy. Possibly ran out of gas.
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2: 561 to William 174.
0: So,
2: 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We're third on all night. 208 Eighth Street. 10-4.

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1: Temper, I'm standing up on here.
0: Temper, I see.

0: Oh, you want something of course. Can you go ahead with a 21 for my caller?
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0: He's in front of 27 Drive. Collier's vehicle is parked while it's on the street.

0: Headquarters to William 174, copy a traffic hazard. He's on the 500 block of West Madison Street. There's a badly injured goose in the road.
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1: Go ahead.
0: I'll send it over. It's regarding the 300 block of Dodge Street. Sounds like there's a film crew and the caller can't get to their place. Can I contact teleservice?
1: 10-4.

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1: Go ahead.
0: Suppose there's a felony offender previous to 940 in a on paper.
1: 10-4, I believe I have a recording property involving him. If you can just go ahead with the case number.

0: confident for that case number is 26PD17545. Again, 17545.
1: Yeah, well, thank you. I'm done.

0: Nora 154, headquarters.
1: Go ahead.
0: I added a note to the CAD notes if you can just notify City Shops regarding this ordinance violation.
1: 10-4.
0: And I'll be sending.
1: 10-4.
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0: Head clear, civilian 174, trespassing case. The 918 Lakeside, caller states there's a male was born dead sleeping in his backyard.
1: Temple.
0: 117, yes.
1: Temple.

0: Oi, mano, tá dando acordo?
1: Go ahead.
0: In contact 10-2, 2 minutes right now.
1: Go ahead.
0: Rachel Cox Douge, copy for him.
1: Go ahead.
0: Richard Forden with an F break.

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1: What?
0: 164 and a quarter. I said no. We're close. 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
1: Go ahead.
0: Michael R. Hughes. Wait for a second.
1: Go ahead.
0: Samantha Jones.

Hey, 415, copy the juvenile case. It's 7-8, Yosemite Way, number 201. Having issues with Isabel, it sounds like she was physical with the parents.

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1: 404 coming. You can take 415 off the call for now. He's going to be 10 seconds for a little bit. I thought the 410 will be responding. Can we keep 410 primary for now? Nora 154, quitter's copying you now.

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1: Go ahead.
0: You can make contact at the Marshfield Medical Center. They're calling saying that Cynthia Ludwig is getting violent. She was screaming in the background.
1: Temple.

0: Headquarters to SAM 166, can you assist at Marshfield?
1: 10-4.
0: His information, it was physical and still physical. He was also punching the staff members.
1: 10-4.
2: Same on 63 headquarters. I can start that way as well.

I thought his team has gone to Marshfield. Ram A, Cynthia Jean Ludwig, born in 65, showing no paper.

0: W3700 State Highway 37. The Dodge truck and the Chevy Cruze, they pulled into the bar parking lot.
1: 10-4.
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0: If anybody didn't advise, it's 10-2 at Moorfield. I'll be 10-8. There's no working with Northwest.

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0: It can be started, tell us, sir.

Sioux County Camp has information on a possible dog that was in distress at the Quick Trip on MacArthur. Only description given was a gray car. Vehicles left the scene. Downtown clear, 1258.

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0: 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I'll be telling you.

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0: 64. I want to copy another bank server number.
1: 10-4, no ones on that one. Go ahead with the next.
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0: And Curtis still lame on 6-4.
1: Yeah.
0: Negative one.
1: 10-4, you can change this to whatever kind of property. Okay.

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1: One.
0: David 210 34 308.
1: 10-4, can you repeat it one more time?
0: 10-4. David 210 34 308.
1: 10-4.
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1: Well, I'm in Fall Creek, so if you want to, I won't complain.
0: Yeah, I'll take it. Got a copy.
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1: Of course.

0: 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Currently on the front porch, no weapons, unknown drugs or alcohol.
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0: Enforced.
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0: 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I'm Alec 20. Can you go ahead and line custody time?
1: In custody at 1438.
0: Thank you.

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0: Effort.

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0: William 124, just for traffic.
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0: 10-4, Joshua J. Fowler, 10-24-81. Suspect suspended, no wants. He's not on paper. He does show as a felony offender, 940, 941, and 961.
1: 10-4, copy, two more.
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1: Go ahead.
0: Julie is no wants, not on paper, felonies under prior 940. And Brian is no wants, not on paper, felonies under 961-940.
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0: District, yeah, it sounds like the vehicle's moving in district.

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3: 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First of Jacob, John, Adam, Charles, Ocean, Boy. Middle, Tom, Young, Robert. Date of birth, 6/20/02, male, black.

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0: 10-4. It looks like he is a non-extraditable 99 out of Pennsylvania. No local 99s that are valid. He is on paper. And he's showing revoked. I'll count those in just a second.
1: 10-4, is that going to be criminal?
0: Stand by. I need to go through the full return.

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0: In the Kohl's parking lot with Adam William David 8678. Adam William David 8678.

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1: Go ahead.
0: Yeah, Mountain View and Mount, or Mount Eagle. Boy, David Tom, 8681. Boy, David Tom, 8681.
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0: Unit 22 Cypress.
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0: 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I'm sorry.
1: 10 Barca, the urgent. 10 for running a stat molten. He comes back suspended. One prior. This will be second. Civil. No wants. He is a sort of registrant. Felony offender prior 940.
0: 10 for.

0: City County, Kansas City for traffic, please. He's down on crossing. From McKinley, 532 Bill.
1: Tower in 65th Ave with a black motorcycle, can't read the plate.
0: Definitely.

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0: 54 headquarters, I'm 1060 to the chairperson.
1: 10-4, described as a male white in a black shirt.
0: 10-4.

0: 64 headquarters. We're 10-2. It's a Sturgeon. Can you copy a 2729?
1: Go ahead.
0: Last name, Badgett, Boy, Adam, David, George, Edwards, Tom, Tom, first, Michael, common spelling, the initial, A, Adam, date of birth, 09-27-2000. 09-27-2000. No way.
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0: I checked DNR. He does have the sturgeon tag.
2: 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Break, William 164 headquarters, full middle will be Allen, Adam Lincoln, Adam Nora. If you could try running that out of Illinois.
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0: Kathy is return.
1: Go ahead.
0: He is valid to Illinois. No wants on a paper.
1: 10-4, thank you. We're 10-2.

0: 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Ethan, make me primary in both units of lieutenant.
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1: Third suspended, there's no prior, would be first offense civil. No wants, not paper as prior 940.
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1: 10-4, same on 63. Can you start that way?
0: 10-4, Fairfax and Golf

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Cooter is number 176. We do have it on camera. It looks like possibly a radiator hose came loose. It looks like it's just steam.

0: 176 at Rose, just before 3, looking like just cooler for now, as you said.
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Adam North Frank, B567. I'll be on the on ramp to Hastings now, Mark.

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1: Good.
0: Mr. Turley and Badger reference a female that's saying she took some Benadryl. We're still trying to figure out more on the situation.
1: Come forward. You can also start EMF at this time.

0: You're seeing 153. Can you also start towards Lee and Badger?
1: Yeah.
0: This is information calls coming in from Northwest Connections. We do not have the female on the phone saying that she sees a yellow house and can see Flynn Elementary. We're just using that intersection as a starting point, wearing your green hoodie and pink pants.

0: Contact 155-153. I'm in contact 10-2 with EMS. We're gonna be going to Mayo here shortly. You can 22.
1: 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Willie 153 at Berkeley Connect.

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1: Ten four, NOR 166, can you assist?
2: 10-4.
0: NOR 147 headquarters, that's not flying correctly. It's actually a website address. I'll take out the center.
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Five, six, three, come. 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She calls back and said, yeah.

0: Inquiry is William 152. Do you want that return?
1: Over.
0: Comes back in a red for a Taurus to O'Connor Berkey, 1612 Knight Street.
1: Over. Copy. If I can tell you that or something.
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0: Tempor, copy that return.
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0: Coming back expired on a blue Kia Sedona van to a Cassandra Quinlan or a Justin Norquist out of Eau Claire.
1: Okay.